0: about Argos?
1: Then they just do toys.
2: So, a new addition to the family, eh? In this house? Let's take a walk. Capiche?
3: Oh, dear. This room is bad for the business.
2: Why so nervous?
3: Say hello to my little colleagues.
4: For the Bambino?
1: There really is more to Argos.
4: Oh.
2: Didn't know you could play the violin.
5: Today is why we wear the uniform.
6: Trying to mess it up. We're in this together.
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0: after viewing serial killers until the 1970s. H.H. Holmes, America's first serial killer, said he was possessed by Satan. The same goes for the Night Stalker, Jeffrey Dahmer, Bundy, Gacy, the Son of Sam. All of them claim to be possessed.
1: Mark chapter 5, verse 9. Jesus encounters a man possessed by demons. Jesus asks the man his name. The man says, "My name is Legion."
0: I appreciate if you didn't call me.

0: part of the world?
1: I was born here.
2: He says the greatest place on earth, you know that?
1: He just moved to Bali. It's my lash.
3: Saving life in a landscape like no other.
0: If you could go anywhere in the world, where would you go?
1: Glasgow.
4: An area steeped in ancient history and legend.

0: need to find out what happened.
1: You are not a detective anymore.
0: People around here trust me. Use me.

0: one. Here we go. 3, 2, 1, action.
1: Thanks, Steve. Didn't work, guys. Cool.
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0: that's it. Duffy's vaccinated for a year.
1: We'll see her back in a year's time when she gets her leptospirosis. She's had her full vaccination today. Leptospirosis a year after, and then the year after that she gets the full cycle of vaccinations again. I'm really happy with how she's doing.
2: Excellent.
1: To book your pet's vaccinations today, visit ivc.co.uk.